0: 93.1, Katy Country. Got a solid show for you on a Tuesday. It's Beat Up, checking in, still in Arizona, hanging with my dad and keeping him company while he's in the hospital. But the show must go on. We've got George Burge on with us this hour. Of course, got your Insta Countdown coming up. We'll do your Beat Up Radio breakdown of what's trending in all things country. 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

0: 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It's B-Dub, and I think we can all agree that sometimes you need to take somebody down a peg, but with a little class. Somebody on Threads asked for insults so intelligent you don't realize you've been roasted, and some of these are fantastic. Intelligence has been chasing you for your whole life, but you've always been too quick for it. Like, whoa, that's a thinker, right? Or how about this one? You speak with great certainty for someone who hasn't finished thinking. And my favorite, I'd explain it more slowly, but I don't think speed is the problem. Like, that's not even an insult. That's a performance review. Although the acoustics in your head must be amazing is absolutely going into my rotation.
1: Don't clock out. Next one is solid.
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0: 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George Burge is on the verge of another number one song with Ride, Ride, Ride, officially in the top 10. And we're going to catch up with George, continue that conversation in about 10 minutes.
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1: We're hanging with George Burge. It's B-Dub Radio. Well, dude, it's been quite the year for you. I know Ride, Ride, Ride is in the top 10, still climbing. You know, using that song in all my longest ride videos this year was cool, especially that song has gained steam and stuff. The hook just makes sense every time I hear it. I'm like, oh yeah, this is a ride, ride, ride vibe, 100%. But it's getting to the time where it's, you know, you're seeing like the light at the end of the tunnel as far as, you know, when the song peaks and everything. And it's just kind of, you know, a song reminds me of like The Fall from Cody Johnson, right? It's that just anthem of just, it gets you going. It gives you goosebumps. And I imagine this has been a fun one to see the crowd learn as the exposure on this song has grown.
2: Anytime you get into the top 10, like your song is starting to be heard by the masses, and it takes on a whole new light in the live show, which is where we're at right now. It's like people are familiar with the song and people are starting to get to plug their own lives into the song. So I get to hear stories about, you know, perseverance or people, you know, toughing it out through things. And really that's what this song was to me, was a reminder to get back on the horse when life knocks you down. And so to see people make it their own, it is awesome. And especially, man, seeing you use it in your motorcycle videos out there raising money for Fisher House, just, you know, persevering, doing some tough stuff to raise money for a good cause. But to see the song personified, like on an actual bike, you know, actually putting in the miles to get to where you want to go. It's been really fun for me to see that kind of stuff.
1: Well, $52,875 is the final official number. I mean, there's
2: Let's
1: donations.
2: Go.
1: It was awesome,
2: Let's
1: right?
2: Go.
1: I'm like sitting here just being all casual and stuff on that. No, it was it blew me away, you know, because every, you know, the economy is not the best, right? People are struggling, and to be able to raise a record amount again this year and continue to grow the amount of money, it just shows, I think, what Americans are all about at the end of the day is like, no matter how tough times get, you know, we're going to come together in times of need. And I feel like we need more of that. You know,
2: dude,
1: going
2: that made
1: forward.
2: The hair stand up on the back of my neck. That's it, man. It's it shows you that there's good people out there still, and
1: right.
2: And the country music community, more than anything, right? It's like mm-hmm. we're that shirt off the back kind of community, and to see people rally together like that—that's what country music's all about. The storytelling, having each other's backs while we're down, and putting in the hard work, man.
3: We'll leave the keys in it.
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0: This is 93.1 Katy Country. My dad was sleeping in the hospital the other day, so I decided to kill some time. I ride an Indian Pursuit. Love Indian motorcycles. But everyone's like, you got to test drive a Road Glide. Don't test drive a Harley if you don't want to buy one. I test drove the Road Glide Limited, and it was fine. I just kind of felt like I was on a clown car. I'm going to be honest with you. I felt a little too big for the bike, and that's saying a lot for a 900-pound motorcycle. 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
2: 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One shelter in every state got a surprise $5,000 grant plus one wild card shelter because Miranda can apparently turn an album title into a tax-deductible dog joke. And nobody applies. Nobody gets nominated. Mutt Nation just finds shelters doing great work and surprises them. Meanwhile, at Sturgis, Miranda brought out Gretchen Wilson and Lainey Wilson last week to sing Redneck Woman. Basically, Miranda's week involves saving dogs and starting the world's loudest girls' night. That's your breakdown.
0: Right back.
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0: 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It is officially back to school season, which means it's time for the chaos known as the car pickup and drop-off line. That's bananas at a school. Remember like when we were kids, your parents left you at the bus stop when they went to work? It was a foggy morning in the middle of the country and like they didn't care. Times have changed, haven't they? George Burge gives his thoughts on those school pickup lines at Beat Up Radio on Instagram.
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0: 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George Burge is on the verge of another number one song with Ride, Ride, Ride, officially in the top 10. And we're going to catch up with George, continue that conversation in about 10 minutes.
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0: It's 93.1 Katy Country. It's B-Dub. A guy in California just checked his mailbox and found a postcard his parents mailed him from Copenhagen in July of 2000. It finally arrived this month, 26 years later. His parents wrote a simple little note about flying into Denmark and how green everything looked. Nothing remarkable at the time. But both of his parents have since passed away. So suddenly that ordinary vacation postcard is pretty priceless. It even has the original Copenhagen postmark from 2000 and a Los Angeles postmark from August of 2026. 26 years late, somehow right on time. That's your good vibes.
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0: 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Kenny Chesney's got a new album coming on September 25th called Silver Sands Marina. Three tracks out so far. If you haven't yet, go listen to Burn My Boat. Holy cow.
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0: 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I've got your Insta Countdown coming up in minutes, brought to you by O'Reilly Auto Parts. 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

0: 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A Texas high school had to clarify its dress code after parents discovered something called a jump test. And somehow it gets weirder. That's next. 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

0: 93.1 Katy Country. B-Dub, this sounds like an SNL sketch that got rejected for being too ridiculous. McKinney High School in Texas sent out dress code rules for female band performers that included mandatory shapewear and a jump test for sports bras. Basically, jump up and down a few times, and if there's noticeable movement, size down or find another bra. Parents understandably went, excuse me, what? The band director later clarified that nobody from the school was actually supposed to watch this test. Students were meant to do it privately, and the undergarments were apparently recommendations, not requirements, which feels like information you probably want to include before the phrase jump test gets emailed to parents.
1: Keep it eyes on.
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0: 103.1, KD Country. I just want to say thanks for hanging. You know, I don't get to do this without you. And the fact I'm able to still do the show and put it together every day while visiting my dad in the hospital in Arizona is just a testament to technology, I guess. But hey, thanks for being along for the ride. Thanks for reaching out. Thanks for your thoughts for my family during this just incredibly difficult time. I'm at Beat Up Radio. Would love to know where you're listening tonight.
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93.1 Katy Country. Maybe this is just life for me, but you ever notice that there's one area that there's always something that sets you back? Like you can't win in all areas. It's impossible. I've lost 120 pounds. Show's doing great. Had a record year on The Longest Ride. My marriage is better than it's been in a long time. And my dad is fighting for his life in the hospital. Like, why can't

0: 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If you're already wondering where summer went, apparently you're not alone, and a whole lot of us still haven't actually gone anywhere. That's next.
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0: Moving on. 93.1, Katy Country. Well, apparently summer has pulled the same trick it does every year. You blink twice and suddenly Target has pumpkins out. It's B-dub, and a lot of people say they're actually sad because they don't feel like they made the most of summer. And I kind of get it. A lot of us haven't even taken a summer vacation this year, but there's still time. One in five people hoping to squeeze in one more trip before summer ends, and apparently we're pretty comfortable winging it, with almost 50% of people having booked a vacation within 2 weeks of leaving. The beach, most popular last-minute escape. It sounds great. Now I just need money, time off, and someone else to plan.
1: Hang tight. The next one feels like the back roads.
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2: 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Meanwhile, at Sturgis, Miranda brought out Gretchen Wilson and Lainey Wilson last week to sing Redneck Woman. 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That's your breakdown.
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0: Let's get back out there. 93.1 Katie Country.

Awesome, Harley Davidson. And we are talking about high school football. Yeah, we got some games coming up on Friday, August the 28th already here in Texoma. And a couple of the big games that night. Of course, we got Sherman versus Denison at Munson Stadium. Of course, you're going to hear that game right here on Katy Country. Bells is going to take on Pottsboro, Dallas Carter at Van Alstine, Whitesboro at City View, Gunner at Sealy, Durant taking

a question for you up on the Katie Country Facebook page this morning. What's something that was completely normal when you were a kid that kids today would never understand? And there is going to get there's going to be a whole bunch of conversation about this one in the comments for sure. I was asking my wife about this yesterday, and she said, hey, one thing that kids are not going to understand, and that is having a landline phone, whether it was a cordless or the corded phone. Like, kids don't have to worry about that today. But let me know what you think in the comments.

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it's mandatory at Grantham Manor to start getting watermelons once they kind of go on sale in the month of May. And, yeah, we like a lot of watermelon at Grantham Manor for sure. But I know it may be tempting to put your watermelon in the fridge, but apparently it can be less nutritious than watermelon served at room temperature. The U.S. Department of Ag found that watermelon stored at room temperature delivers more nutrients than refrigerated melons. Whole watermelons are stored at 70 degrees Fahrenheit, which is about room temperature, in air-conditioned buildings have substantially more nutrients.

0: Leave it on. You'll want what's next.
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2: Good Tuesday morning. The brutal heat continues on. We're going to be seeing partly to mostly sunny skies, maybe a stray shower thunderstorm possible, high around 107 with a southwest wind at about 5 to 10. Overnight tonight, mostly clear and warm with a low around 81. And heading into your Wednesday, lots of sunshine and hot with a high around 106 with a southwest wind at about 10 to 15. From the KXI 12 First Alert Weather Center, I'm meteorologist Brian Briggs.
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0: That makes

0: A Denison Flight School is helping meet the growing demand for new pilots. Epic Flight Academy has expanded its pilot training operation in Denison, and the Denison campus is now also being used to train U.S. Air Force officers through an initial pilot training program, and the Air Force students can earn their private pilot license, instrument rating, and multi-engine add-on before moving on to the next phase of a military flight to training. Now, new groups of Air Force officers are scheduled to come through the Denison campus throughout 2026 and 2027. And that puts Denison and North Texas right in the middle of training the next generation of pilots. Very cool that that's happening right here in our backyard in Grayson County. Hey, it's Zach Grant.
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0: Every single day, I'm getting a whole bunch of notifications and comments from you talking about a particular video that I have up there, and it's the video of Thrill Hill. Remember Thrill Hill, exit 61, as you are getting on to a Texoma Parkway in Sherman right there by the DMV office? Well, it's not much of a Thrill Hill anymore with all the construction, but don't you remember when you could, kind of punch the accelerator a little bit in your car and kind of have everybody in the back seat, their stomachs kind of do that jumping thing you kind of get at roller coasters. I mean, the statute of limitations on my speeding, it's been a long time, I promise. But yeah, if you'd like to take a trip down a memory lane, you can find me on TikTok. Look for Zach Grantham Stuff and watch that video of Thrill Hill.
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age, what's something that was completely normal when you were a kid that kids today would never understand? And my wife and I, as Borat would say, my wife, we were talking about this last night, and she brought up a good point that kids would not understand having to run to the radio and hitting record on your cassette tape player so that way you could record the song that was playing. But let me know what you think in the comments. Something that was completely normal when you were a kid that kids today would never understand. We're talking about that up on the KD.

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2: Good Wednesday morning. More of the same. More sunshine and more brutal heat with a high of around 106 with a southwest wind at about 5 to 10. Overnight tonight, mostly clear and warm with a low of around 82. And heading into your Thursday, maybe a stray shower or thunderstorm possible. Otherwise, lots of sunshine. High of around 105 with a southwest wind at about 5 to 15. From the KXI 12 First Alert Weather Center, I'm meteorologist Brian Briggs.
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0: Well, if you got a sweet tooth and you love ice cream, then definitely listen up for this one, because Bluebell is bringing back a favorite flavor. 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Now, the flavor starts with Bluebell's famous homemade vanilla ice cream. 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

Well, 93.1 KD Country is your official home for Denison Yellow Jacket football. We're going to have Lynn Burkhead yelling, stick it in the end zone, put it on the scoreboard. Touchdown Denison very, very soon. And we got that big game, Sherman versus Denison. It is the Battle of the Axe happening on August 28th. And, of course, we'll have pregame at 6 o'clock and kickoff will be at 7 p.m. And a big thank you to all of our Denison Yellow Jacket football sponsors, and you can see their names and, of course, get a full schedule up on our website at kdcountry.com.

0: Well, there's a lot of people here in Texoma getting fired up for Friday Night Lights on both sides of the Red River. And, of course, a moment ago we were talking about Sherman versus Denison, Battle of the Axe, coming up on August 28th, the oldest high school football rivalry in the state of Texas. But there's some other big games coming up on Friday, August 28th. You have Bells traveling to take on the Cardinals in Pottsboro. Dallas Carter going to be at Van Alstine. You have Whitesboro, those Bearcats heading to Wichita Falls to take on the Mustangs. Gunner, the Tigers make a long road trip down to Sealy for their season opener. And the Durant Lions hit the road to open their season against the Ada Cougars. And then you have the Caddo Bruins traveling over to Love County to take on Thackerville for their opener on Friday, August 28th.
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Texoma Harley Davidson. Hey, it's Zach Grantham, and I was reading just a moment ago about this study that said shedding a few pounds can improve romance by making people feel better about themselves. And, you know, recently I was talking to my neighbor, and she said that her life improved dramatically when she lost 250 pounds by divorcing her husband.

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2: Good Wednesday morning. More of the same. More sunshine and more brutal heat with a high of around 106 with a southwest wind at about 5 to 10. Overnight tonight, mostly clear and warm with a low of around 82. And heading into your Thursday, maybe a stray shower or thunderstorm possible. Otherwise, lots of sunshine. High of around 105 with a southwest wind at about 5 to 15. From the KXI 12 First Alert Weather Center, I'm meteorologist Brian Briggs.
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0: your best friends forever over at Grand Central Station in Sherman are looking for more volunteers. And recently, the local nonprofit says it's seen a record number of people coming through its soup kitchen for lunch over the past 2 weeks. And so they're needing help from the community. And with more people needing meals, the organization says it needs additional volunteers to keep up with the increased demand. Now, Grand Central Station serves people in need throughout the Sherman and Texoma community. So if you're able to help them out, hey, please give them a shout. Grand Central Station in Sherman.
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Facebook page. What's something that was completely normal when you were a kid that kids today would never understand? And I think right off the bat, I'm just thinking about cell phones. Like, back in my day, which is so funny that I'm old enough to even say that now, but back in my day, you never had a cell phone. Like, you were lucky to have a cordless landline phone. That way you could, call your friends on it. But so let me know what you think in the comments right now up on the KD Country Facebook page.

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I think all of that rhymes, but I'm not completely sure about that. I was a poet and didn't know it. But whether you're using supplies for your own classroom, if you're a teacher, or if you're needing some help with books or tuition for college, or, you know, maybe you had to put some money down your credit card to get your kiddos some school supplies and school clothes, hey, we've got you covered. Now, what

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And he co-wrote the song with Chuck Cannon, but the idea was partly inspired by a girl Toby knew when he was younger who didn't pay much attention to him. But it became an I Told You So song for Toby's career because Keith had become frustrated with the Nashville music business and felt like some people didn't believe in him or his music. And he moved to DreamWorks Nashville, and the song became the title track of his 1999 album. And the ultimate payoff, the song went number one on the country music charts for 5 weeks.

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2: Good Wednesday morning. More of the same. More sunshine and more brutal heat with a high of around 106 with a southwest wind at about 5 to 10. Overnight tonight, mostly clear and warm with a low of around 82. And heading into your Thursday, maybe a stray shower, thunderstorm possible. Otherwise, lots of sunshine. High of around 105 with a southwest wind at about 5 to 15. From the KXI 12 First Alert Weather Center, I'm meteorologist Brian Briggs.
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0: for me today here on this Cray Cray radio show. And thank you so much for being a loyal Kitty Country listener and having me be a part of your morning routine as you're taking the kiddos to school or heading to work this morning. Now, don't forget to chime in on our question today. What's something that was completely normal when you were a kid that kids today would never understand? Join in on the conversation in the comments up on the Kitty Country Facebook page. All right, before I go, got a Bible verse to finish out the show for today. This is from the book of John, chapter 4, verse number 13. Jesus said to her, "Everyone who drinks of this water will be thirsty again, but whoever drinks of the water that I will give him will never be thirsty again. The water that I will give him will become in him a spring of water welling up to eternal life." Have a great Wednesday. I'll talk to you tomorrow morning on a Thirsty Thursday.
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0: Jelly Roll, need a favor. Hey, it's JP. Yeah, it's going to be a little bit of a break before Jelly Roll comes back out on stage for a tour. He's been touring for quite a few years now with the last couple albums and now going to take an extended hiatus from that for like the next 1 to 2 years is what he's saying, to focus on healing, of course, the divorce from Bonnie XO. He's still like losing weight and getting in shape too. So who knows? Maybe we'll see Jelly in like a year or two and he'll be buff and ready to roll for some more fun on the tours. On the way, we'll get the super group that is MacArthur.
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Coming over. Hey, it's JP. This gal, I don't think she can do any wrong right now. Like, Ella Langley is one of the biggest acts out there right now. Touring, new music, Matthew McConaughey and Jimmy Fallon covered her song, Choosing Texas, in a bluegrass style. If you haven't seen the video, I highly recommend it. And even Drake says that she is outstanding. I mean, we...

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2: Happy Wednesday. Here we go again. Another mostly sunny and brutally hot one with a high of around 106 with a southwest wind at about 5 to 10. Overnight tonight, mostly clear and warm with a low around 82. And heading into your Thursday, maybe a stray shower or thunderstorm possible. Otherwise, partly to mostly sunny and hot with a high of around 105 with a southwest wind at about 5 to 15. From the KXI 12 First Alert Weather Center, I'm meteorologist Brian Briggs.
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2: Good Wednesday morning. More of the same. More sunshine and more

0: Bayou surprising everybody with an extension of his My Kind of Saturday Night tour. Bring along Avery Anna, Shenandoah, Treaty Oak Revival, and Wyatt McCubbin, all going to be at a bunch of different shows, 12 different shows throughout the North American area, starting in April, ending the end of June. 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Coming up, we'll get more, including a throwback to George Strait.
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Their first ever number one hit, that's Rascal Flatts. And these days, I'm JP. Again, the boys retired for a bit. Now they're back out on the road with their Life is a Highway continuing tour into next year. So maybe, just maybe, they'll be coming near you. If they do, I highly recommend seeing Gary J. and Joe Don live. Continuing with more country, here's Post Malone and Morgan Wallen.

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That's Kane Brown's Woman Hates JP. The MTV Video Music Awards recently announced Kane at one point in time in 2021 was nominated for a video. Your big country artists this time around are Stella Lefty for Best New Artist and Best Country. Ella Langley, of course, for Best Country Nominee for Choosing Texas. Shaboozz is in there. Luke Combs, Lainey Wilson, Casey Musgraves, and Tucker. I think the country takeover must happen now and will happen when the MTV Video Music Awards happen. Here's Kenny Chesney in some seconds.

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2: Happy Wednesday. Here we go again. Another mostly sunny and brutally hot one with a high of around 106 with a southwest wind at about 5 to 10. Overnight tonight, mostly clear and warm with a low around 82. And heading into your Thursday, maybe a stray shower or thunderstorm possible. Otherwise, partly to mostly sunny and hot with a high of around 105 with a southwest wind at about 5 to 15. From the KXI 12 First Alert Weather Center, I am meteorologist Brian Briggs.
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The pride of Waterdown, Ontario, Canada. That is Josh Ross. 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Yes, he's Canadian. 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Coming up, we'll get another big batch of country, including Kojo. Disney.

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5: 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It never quits on a Tuesday morning. It waits until Friday evening or right in the middle of a brutal Texoma heat wave. 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

Bailey Zimmerman, Chevy Silverado. Hey, it's JP. I'm going to help you out because there's some lying liars who are lying about something that everybody seems to love about this time of year. That after Dustin Lynch and Mackenzie Porter.

0: Dustin Lynch, McKenzie Porter, thinking about you. Hey, it's JP. Yes, I'm helping you out because if you are a pumpkin spice latte lover, then you need to know there are a couple places that are lying to you. TheTakeout.com has four chains that don't use real pumpkins in their PSLs. If you don't know what PSLs are, that's pumpkin spice latte abbreviated. They are, and I apologize if you're a fan, Krispy Kreme, McDonald's, Dutch Brothers Coffee, Dunkin'. Do not use real pumpkin spice latte stuff in their stuff. So if you want the OG, the ones who created it all, you might want to hit Starbucks because that's where it'll be at. On the way next, we'll get Riley Green's latest.
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Lee Rice, Hard to Love with me, JP. Hey, it's not hard to love Lee. He's one of the best out there and one of the nicest guys. Back when I was dating my now wife, he was cutting up because she couldn't make the trip to send her a voicemail for her birthday. Like one of the best dudes out there. Here's another one of them. Luke Combs, Sleepless in a Hotel Room. I can

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1: Happy Wednesday. Here we go again. Another mostly sunny and brutally hot one with a high of around 106 with a southwest wind at about 5 to 10. Overnight tonight, mostly clear and warm with a low around 82. And heading into your Thursday, maybe a stray shower or thunderstorm possible. Otherwise, partly to mostly sunny and hot with a high of around 105 with a southwest wind at about 5 to 15. From the KXI 12 First Alert Weather Center, I'm meteorologist Brian Briggs.
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0: Ella and Morgan, I can't love you anymore. 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

That's Brad Paisley, Mud on the Tires. Hey, it's JP, and I've always wanted to know because I know Brad and his wife Kimberly have a nonprofit organization called The Store that operates as a free referral-based grocery market to help families facing food insecurities. I always want to know how they got into that. It was actually they volunteered at a similar supermarket in California with their kids, and they're like, we need this back in Nashville. So they did that back in 2000. The second one just went up, and it's a very, very cool idea. Back to more, including Scotty and Hootie. Shooting off bottle rockets. Every-

0: 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We'll reload and get you some Dan and Shay. 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

By you, hey, it's JP. If you want to be by Luke when he's live in concert, 12 big shows with the My Kind of Party extended tour into next year. Officially, tickets on sale coming up Friday. I think there's some pre-orders floating around. 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Now, the one that put her on the map is Trisha Yearwood. She's in love with the boy. Katie's

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2: Happy Wednesday. Here we go again. Another mostly sunny and brutally hot one with a high of around 106 with a southwest wind at about 5 to 10. Overnight tonight, mostly clear and warm with a low around 82. And heading into your Thursday, maybe a stray shower or thunderstorm possible. Otherwise, partly to mostly sunny and hot with a high of around 105 with a southwest wind at about 5 to 15. From the KXI 12 First Alert Weather Center, I'm meteorologist Brian Briggs.
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0: That's Jordan Davis. Turn this truck around. That guy has like four kids, so I'm sure he said, don't make me turn this truck around. But do they even take him seriously when he says that? 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I'm sure they give him all kinds of crud for it. Coming up, we'll get Russell Dickerson.
1: 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It never quits on a Tuesday morning. 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

Kenny Chesney, Carry On. Hey, it's JP. That's going to be on his new album, Silver Sands Marina, which comes out next month. He is helping you kill some time until the album comes out, or maybe while you're stuck at work, by giving you a chance to play a retro-style DJ arcade game on his website, including a game called Burn My Boat. You've got to check it out, KennyChesney.com, if you're looking to find something to keep you distracted at work. Now, it's Lee Bryce.

0: Well then, girls, Lee Bryce. Hey, it's JP. I'm going to get you more of what you want to hear next with Cole Wetzel and Ella Langley's brand new one.
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One of the coolest moments of my country music career was with those guys. That's the Eli Young Band and Crazy Girl. I'm JP. I was actually with them when they were working on this song. They had bits and pieces on a phone, and Randy Houser happened to stop by. We were all in Memphis at the time for an event, and Lee was there too. And Lee Bryce, by the way, co-wrote the song Crazy Girl. Randy was there. We played a little bit for him. Well, they did. I was just kind of hanging out. And Randy's like, dude, that's a hit. And it was a hit. Massive one for Eli Young Band and Crazy Girl. Here's another massive hit from Luke Combs, Days Like These.

0: money came by days like these. Money came by days like these.
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2: Happy Wednesday. Here we go again. Another mostly sunny and brutally hot one with a high of around 106 with a southwest wind at about 5 to 10. Overnight tonight, mostly clear and warm with a low around 82. And heading into your Thursday, maybe a stray shower or thunderstorm possible. Otherwise, partly to mostly sunny and hot with a high of around 105 with a southwest wind at about 5 to 15. From the KXI 12 First Alert Weather Center, I am meteorologist Brian Briggs.
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0: Kate Brown and Woman. Hey, it's JP. Some iconic ladies in country music go by one name. Reba, Dolly, and Shania is next.
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Well, ain't that the truth? People are crazy. Billy Currington well said. This is Coryell. But for the most part, it's usually a little entertaining. Maybe keeps us on our toes. Bar none, Jordan Davis.

0: Jordan Davis with Bar None. Hi, this is Coriel. I'll be honest, I've never personally dealt with an HOA, a homeowners association, but this story, oh my goodness, I'm getting a good laugh out of it, and it's making me realize I think more people need to be petty when it's warranted. There's a woman who's gone viral who keeps getting fined $45 a pop by her HOA because one single bush in her yard is dead. Not everybody has a green thumb. Things happen. So finally, she went and picked up a can of green spray paint, and I think you know where this is headed. She goes, I don't know what you're talking about. This bush looks perfectly alive.
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Tell on Me by Jason Aldean. This next one from Toby Keith was a staple at our Thursday college nights. There is karaoke every Thursday, and by the end of the night, somebody's singing this song. Should have been a cowboy. It's Toby Keith. I'll bet you

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1: Happy Wednesday. Here we go again. Another mostly sunny and brutally hot one with a high of around 106 with a southwest wind at about 5 to 10. Overnight tonight, mostly clear and warm with a low around 82. And heading into your Thursday, maybe a stray shower or thunderstorm possible. Otherwise, partly to mostly sunny and hot with a high of around 105 with a southwest wind at about 5 to 15. From the KXI 12 First Alert Weather Center, I'm meteorologist Brian Briggs.
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0: She's on a roll with this one. Choosing Texas, Ella Langley, number one on Billboard Hot 100 for its 18th week. She is set to potentially make Billboard history because Mariah Carey's All I Want for Christmas Is You is only a couple weeks away. So if Ella Langley can hang in there and stay strong with this song, she very well could make history on the Billboard charts. Honestly, there's no signs of slowing down, so she could do it.
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If you're a night owl, you and I have that in common. If you get up real early, no matter what, that's you and Bailey Zimmerman. Chevy Silverado, he says he gets up at like 6, maybe 7 a.m. every single morning. It's a strict schedule, regardless of how late he was up working. He's also kind of a big kid because his favorite drink in the world, chocolate milk. Tyler Hubbard here with 5'9".

0: Tyler Hubbard, celebrating the good stuff in life. 5'9", inspired by his own wife, Haley. That's why he titled it 5'9", having not known that her height actually at the time was 5'10", but it's the thought that counts. The back to school.
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Someone Else Calling You Baby by Luke Bryan. Coryell here. Thanks for hanging out with me. You probably know this by now. He grew up on a peanut farm. 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Same with being allergic to horses. Hey, how you look? It's Josh Ross.

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2: Happy Wednesday. Here we go again. Another mostly sunny and brutally hot one with a high of around 106 with a southwest wind at about 5 to 10. Overnight tonight, mostly clear and warm with a low around 82. And heading into your Thursday, maybe a stray shower or thunderstorm possible. Otherwise, partly to mostly sunny and hot with a high of around 105 with a southwest wind at about 5 to 15. From the KXI 12 First Alert Weather Center, I am meteorologist Brian Briggs. AirView AC.
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0: Being by your favorite people can really turn your whole day around or even your whole week. Be by you. Luke Combs, Coryell here, my absolute best friend on this planet. Liz, my ride or die. We recently had brunch and it was so good. It was laughing the whole time, spilling the tea. Honestly, felt so good for my soul. So this is your sign to make that time with your band of besties. I don't care if it's dinner or if it's going over to each other's houses, whatever that looks like, schedule it. Get it in the books. We all get busy as we get older. I get it. But you deserve it.
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1: She was storming through the house that day, and I could tell she was leaving. And I thought, oh, she'll be back, till she turned around and pointed at the wall and said,

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How's it going? This is Coriel. I've got that on my to-do list, actually. Giving away a bunch of clothes. I have bags and bags and bags of them upstairs. They're just taking up space. I keep staring at them. I haven't gotten off my butt and done it yet. 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Am I okay? It's Megan Maroney. 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

0: 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She's out there headlining her own tour. She just struck up a deal with Raising Cane's, I saw. She's got her own limited edition American Girl doll and even just put out a perfume. It's called Calliope. 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But I don't know how she does it.
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When you spend that much time battling it out on the charts, eventually you kind of just give in and join them, you know? Ella Langley teaming up with Morgan Wallen. I can't love you anymore. It's Coryell. This next one from Alan Jackson, Gone Country, floated around Nashville for a little while. A lot of artists turned it down because they were afraid it was making fun of people too much. And Alan Jackson said, no, it's celebrating country music of anything. And he swooped in. Gone Country, it's 8.

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2: Happy Wednesday. Here we go again. Another mostly sunny and brutally hot one with a high of around 106 with a southwest wind at about 5 to 10. Overnight tonight, mostly clear and warm with a low around 82. And heading into your Thursday, maybe a stray shower or thunderstorm possible. Otherwise, partly to mostly sunny and hot with a high of around 105 with a southwest wind at about 5 to 15. From the KXI 12 First Alert Weather Center, I'm meteorologist Brian Briggs.
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0: this truck around, Jordan Davis. Thanks for hanging out with me. It's Coryell. Happy Wednesday, halfway through the work week. I'll make sure it keeps flying by so we can usher in the weekend together. This Saturday is my birthday, so I don't know about you, but I really want it to come fast. Zach Top's on the way in a few minutes.
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Don't tell on me, Jason Aldean. Coryell here. I do want to tell you, there are a lot of local bakeries and shops like that that are jumping on that nostalgia trend. A lot of people crave things from when they were younger, and specifically snacks. A lot of 90s snacks, early aughts snacks. You'll see local bakeries doing their take on like cosmic brownies, honey buns, Dunkaroos. I am here for it. Sometimes they make them a little healthier. Probably does not taste the same, but probably for the best. I just think that's awesome. Here's Rumor by Lee Bryce.

0: Libra is with Rumor. I'm Coryell. This is not a fib, not a rumor. It's a real thing. Luke Combs is hitting the road, his My Kind of Saturday Night tour. And it doesn't look like a whole lot of dates, maybe about a dozen or so. Who knows? He might add more to it. But if you want to see where he's going to be next, LukeCombs.com.
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hot summer days are few and far between, Keith Urban. It's Coryell. It is sad to see it go, but I'll be honest with you. I am all about fall. I come alive in the fall time. I love soup. I love sweaters. I love college football. What is not to love? Spooky season? Come on. Days like these, it's Luke Combs.

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0: Shane Brown with Woman. This is Coryell. You might remember a while ago, he went golfing with a buddy and kind of sounds like the buddy shanked the golf ball because it drilled Kane Brown in the side of his head, like in his ear, kind of messed him up. That could have been much worse, but he healed all right. I mean, he went on a family vacation recently with his family, Lauren, Elena's family too. They're all besties and stuff. So at least he's on the up and up, but I think I would maybe pick a new golf buddy. After that, Travis Tritt's coming up. It's a great day to be alive, which I feel like Kane Brown can relate with.
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